Rest your feet, little soldier. Time to change. Yeah, she in order to get it. You gotta go out there and get it. You gotta know your mark. Yeah, to take your

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Grant us the strength so we may overcome the danger that lay in our way. Let us pray, soldiers.

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0: Soul classics from the 60s. From the 60s. From the 60s. 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

Before Vietnam, when boards were long and hair was short, the center of the surfing world was a place called Malibu.